0: Thompson! Thompson! You're here! Oh, my dear fellow Thompson.
1: How you doing up there?
0: Oh, man. Yeah, the beautiful view reminds me of my hometown, Kentucky. If there was ever beer, sliced bread, and a campus served, that would be awesome. I still don't understand why they don't allow us Americans to eat sliced bread. Such idiots.
1: Hey, buddy.
0: What?
1: Hey, are you all right? I think your arm is hurt.
0: Oh, yeah. A branch that has formed my arm when I fell. I know I'm bleeding. I was wondering if I'm gonna die of too much bleeding, and I saw you come, so I was like, totally forget about that thing.
1: Okay, just hold on. Don't move. I'll get you down.
0: All right. Cheers, man. Thanks.
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3: 戦闘部隊も出発しました。僕は今出発しようと。
2: 見つかって捕らえて連れてこい。審判を下せねば。
3: はい、必ずやります。
2: もしアメリカ人を逃したら最大の恥だ。
3: はい、わかりました。
2: 行ってこい。
0: 你好 Oshi Megor, do you understand what I said to Thompson?
1: I don't know if the Chinese will get it, but the Americans won't understand it for sure, Captain O'Brien.
0: You know, I can't use my arm, so you have to practice 8th Royal Army and New Fort Army, the two gestures.
1: 8 and 4, like this?
0: Yes, 8 and 4, good. I think someone's coming here, yeah, I swear.Dude. It's the Japanese.
4: 望远镜，你看，那几个飞行员肯定掉到这一片了。
5: 哦，
4: 仔细找。
5: 好。

0: And the plan fall apart fast. Be careful, Mark.
1: Yeah, you too. The plane fell apart too fast. The left cabin engine failed. And I'm afraid the rear cabin gave the boys no time to jump off at all. We're on our own.
0: I don't know where are we.
1: I think we're in China now.
0: In China?
1: Yeah.
0: If we're in the place kept by the Japanese man, we're dead. Let's check. Come on, Mark. Look, damn it. We are in the place kept by the Japanese. Look, this is the eastern part of Zhejiang.
1: Don't be so pessimistic, Luz. Why don't you see if the activity in the 8th Round Army or if it's the new 4th Army? Because I really can't understand the difference in these strange designations between the Communist Party and the Kuomintang.
0: This is a place where the army of the Japanese and New Fourth. You see, the colonel have told us, and I really took a note.
1: Wow, Luz, I really want to kiss your diligent head and hard-working hands. This is good. Just check the movements of the 4th New Army. Just remember, use the 4 fingers.
0: 4?
1: Yeah.
0: Great. Okay, you see, you say they can find us. But this place are full of trees, and these people are like grass. I think the Japanese are also looking for us. And they have the radar and they can easily find our plan.
1: That depends on our luck now, man.
0: Let's move. Mark, look. Japanese coming. Come on, let's run.

0: 行け、通りだ。
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3: 两点半方向，日军在向人开枪，这什么人呢？
4: Are you okay?
5: My leg!
4: Move!
5: My leg!
4: Come on, go, go, go! Come on, I'll grab you! Come on. Go.
3: 看不清楚，太远了。中队长，我带人过去，您在这边随时接应啊。
6: 好，
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4: 还干什么没？看，
5: 那喂。Come on, man, just leave me, leave me. You're not gonna make it. You can leave me here.
7: Shut up, shut up, okay, shut up.
5: I'm a soldier. It's what I do.
3: 同志们，上，上，上，上，上。
5: If you don't run, I'll kill myself.
8: Listen to me, brother. Just listen to me. Put the gun down, okay?
5: I can do anything I want to. Just give me an excuse.
8: Listen to me, brother. I can't leave you here, okay? You got me? I can't leave you here.
5: Don't try it. Just go.
8: I won't let them serve you. I won't let them serve you, okay? We got this.
9: You are my engineer, okay? I can't leave you here. Otherwise, who's gonna take care of my airplane?
5: Come on, don't do this. Just go! Run away! Leave me!
9: Nervous. Mark, look. Over there, look.

0: Thompson, have we heard the gunfire? I think our people have been discarded.
1: The gunfire lasted for a long time. I think someone's helping them. Otherwise, they would have no chance.
0: Maybe they just took the guns from the Japanese soldiers and fired with them.
1: Oh, Brian, do you really believe in those cowboy stories? The Japanese army is one of the deadliest in the world. They would give no chance to lose.
0: Maybe we should go and look for them. Maybe they will need our help, huh?
1: Oh, Brian, let me explain this to you. Now there are many soldiers everywhere. Those that want to kill them, and those that want to save them. If we go there now, we'll just make a mess of that place.
0: All right, follow your lead, man. Let's go.
2: Hey, I'm really so sorry for the trouble.
3: Mark, the language you speak for them sounds like bird language.
2: But I really don't know how to thank him, and I want to.
4: No, Franz. No thanks.
2: He can. He understands English.
4: A little. 我以前是教会学校的。放心啊，我们是新四军。
2: Don't worry. New Fourth Army. Don't worry. I got it. New Fourth Army.
3: I know. I know.

0: Hey, man. Hey, man. You're seriously injured. Luz, where's your first aid kit?
1: No. I got you. Come on.
0: Come on. Please. Stay with me. You're gonna be fine.
1: Stay with me.
0: You're gonna be fine.
1: Come on.
0: I don't even know your name yet.
2: Quiet. Oh, what's it?

0: Sorry. We should rescue you first. We didn't think about it because of you.
1: This is not in your good line of your good army.
2: 但是这不符合一个优秀军队的作战风格。自己战友的遗体不可以被破坏。保护战友的遗体就是保护他的尊严。难道这些道理不知道吗？
3: Luz, what are you talking about?
1: I have the right to defend what I say.
3: No. That's wrong. I don't agree with you. If they had stopped,
2: 他们的看法不同，在争吵。
3: Then I'm afraid we would already be in the Japanese prisoner of war camp.
2: 他说他能理解我们的行为。
1: Even in that case, I won't feel any regret to protect of my own comrades in army.This is why we call Wolf.
4: 卢兹先生是吧？首先，我很感谢卢兹先生，你能对没有保护好我们战友的遗体表示出这种愤怒和难过，说明你是一个非常善良的人。其实我知道，你是因为我们的战友牺牲了，又没有保护好他们遗体。所以感觉到非常的自责，而给自己心里带来了非常大的压力，叫我越来越感谢，说明你是一个非常善良的军人。其实你们明白，我身边的这些战友们，他们手里拿的是非常简陋的武器，而他们面对的敌人却是武装到了牙齿，而且受过法西斯杀人训练的一帮狂徒们跟他们斗争。其实我是想让你们知道，他们看似没有什么可以获胜的意义，唯一可以让他们获胜的，就是他们永远不变的这种信念和毫不动摇的意志。最重要的一点是他们这里的这颗心，这颗心里面蕴藏着爱，是对这个民族的爱，是对国家的爱，
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4: 他们深深地知道，
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4: 如果有一天他们牺牲了，
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0: of their comrades,
4: 这也许就是我们对他们最大的尊重。
0: In fact, we are very sad and sorry for not protecting their bodies, but our comrades have fulfilled their tasks.Which is the greatest respect for them.
3: General Xiaohan, I totally agree with you. Luz, he's a great guy, but he doesn't seem to completely understand this problem.
4: 各位
0: Everyone,
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2: 他要道歉。
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4: I can't walk anymore.
5: What's the matter?
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